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0: Riding that storm out, REO Speedwagon here on your Monday night here at 93.7 FM. Remember, Medicine Creek Golf Course in Presio has their 4th of July 4-person scramble Saturday. That's going to get going at 10 a.m., $50 per person for that tournament on Saturday in P-Town. And we got the first Burke Area Farmers Market of the season coming up here. That'll be a week from this Thursday on the 9th. Top-rated farmers market here the last few years across South Dakota. 5:30 to 7 starting on the 9th. Burke Senior Meals is going to provide the first dinner. At least 15 vendors, Kelsey Sutton said. You can check it out at the Burke City Park a week from this Thursday. Coming up, we got Metallica, Skinner. Ozzy is next.
1: They're lighting up the sky during the annual 3rd of July fireworks show, sponsored by the Witten Volunteer Fire Department. 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They hope to see everyone during the annual Witten Volunteer Fire Department 3rd of July fireworks show this Friday, July 3rd. 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

0: Taking her easy with the Eagles on your Monday night here on K-Wire at 93.7 FM. We were talking to Bryce Bonnet about this a couple weeks ago. North Star A-Bait has a poker run coming up here a week from this Saturday on the 11th. We'll start it out at the Pheasant Bar, sign up at 11 a.m., leave in town at noon. Bryce says we're going to be stopping down in Springview, headed over to Long Pine, Newport, Nebraska. We'll be coming back to Burt Gregory, ending that poker run on the 11th at the Pheasant Bar. And we got the 114th annual White River Frontier Days Rodeo coming up. I can't believe they've been doing that for 114 years, man. That's coming up next weekend. Not this weekend, but next weekend, July 10th through the 12th at the White River Rodeo Grounds. Talking to Donna Green about that, she said the rodeo the first couple nights starts at 7, and that Sunday slack starts at 10 a.m. Coming up, we got Jet, Def Leppard, Beware of Darkness is next.
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0: 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The big Friday night alumni flag football game, 9 p.m. at Mike Dacey Memorial Football Field, and more. Then on July 4th, there's a Vera Gregory Fun Run with registration at 7 a.m., Kitty Parade at 10:30 a.m., followed by the big parade at 11 a.m. with the theme of 250 years strong. Free swimming, 1 to 4 p.m. at the city pool. 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Third annual Burt Gregory Storm Monster Arm Wrestling Tournament. 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Midway moment with aerial photo by the Ferris wheel. And the grand finale at 10 p.m. The annual July 4th fireworks display at the Gregory Airport. Nightly music with VT Rock and Country at Gregory Lanes. And so much more.
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1: 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You'll know what's going on in Central South Dakota and North Central Nebraska. Central South Dakota and Nebraska sports and weather, a 7-day forecast, 4 radar maps, plenty with the Central South Dakota news. 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You'll know what's going on in Central South Dakota and North Central Nebraska. Central South Dakota and Nebraska sports and weather, a 7-day forecast, 4 radar maps, plenty with the Central South Dakota news, the mailbag, agriculture information. 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
1: 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You'll know what's going on in Central South Dakota and North Central Nebraska. Central South Dakota and Nebraska sports and weather, a 7-day forecast, 4 radar maps, plenty with the Central South Dakota news. 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
2: 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You'll know what's going on in Central South Dakota and North Central Nebraska. 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You'll know what's going on in Central South Dakota and North Central Nebraska. Central South Dakota and Nebraska sports and weather, a 7-day forecast, 4 radar maps, plenty with the Central South Dakota news, the mailbag, agriculture information. 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
1: 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You'll know what's going on in Central South Dakota and North Central Nebraska. Central South Dakota and Nebraska sports and weather, a 7-day forecast, 4 radar maps, plenty with the Central South Dakota news. 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
2: 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You'll know what's going on in Central South Dakota and North Central Nebraska. Central South Dakota and Nebraska sports and weather, a 7-day forecast, 4 radar maps, plenty with the Central South Dakota news, the mailbag, agriculture information. 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
6: Area producers, you're invited to attend the workshop on the impact on fires on forage quality, livestock performance, and plant diversity on Thursday, July 9th at the Sacred Heart Hall in White River, South Dakota at 3 p.m. Central Time. 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The bus tour will depart at 4 p.m. Central Time with tours of the Power Dam Road fire and a view of the prescribed burn area. Please RSVP by calling Jewel Bork at 605-669-2222 or Jennifer Schoen at 605-301-9600, as a light meal will be provided. Again, plan to attend the workshop on the impact of fire on forage quality, livestock performance, and plant diversity on Thursday, July 9th at the Sacred Heart Hall in White River, South Dakota at 3 p.m. Central Time, with bus tour departing at 4 p.m. This event is produced in partnership with NRCS and South Central RC&D. USDA is an equal opportunity provider, employer, and lender. 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

0: that wheel in the sky, getting out of bed in this final day here in the month of June. It's Journey here at 93.7 FM. Folks, we got a benefit coming up here in late August. We got a benefit coming up for Lindy Kaler. That'll be on Saturday, August 29th at the Berg VFW. We'll have a meal at 5 that evening, silent auction 5 to 7. Live auction gets going at 7:30 that night. Now, remember the Dallas Horsemen's Club. They've been doing this for years for the week of the 4th of July. Dallas has their big ranch rodeo this Friday at the Dallas Arena. We'll have a Calcutta at 7 o'clock. Entry fee is $100 for a four-man team going on at the Dallas Rodeo Arena coming up this Friday. Coming up, we got Janis Joplin. We got some Heart. Kiss is on the way next.
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3: Area producers, you're invited to attend the workshop on the impact on fires on forage quality, livestock performance, and plant diversity on Thursday, July 9th at the Sacred Heart Hall in White River, South Dakota at 3 p.m. Central Time. Their guest speaker will be Kevin Sidovic, professor and extension range specialist from North Dakota State University. The bus tour will depart at 4 p.m. Central Time with tours of the Power Dam Road fire and a view of the prescribed burn area. Please RSVP by calling Jewel Bork at 605-669-2222 or Jennifer Schoen at 605-301-9600, as a light meal will be provided. 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

0: we're just lucky that way. It is Joe Walsh here on your Tuesday at KYR at 93.7 FM. Folks, we have a blood drive coming up in Cologne here in a couple weeks. That'll be at the Cologne Legion Building for that blood drive on Monday, July the 13th. That'll go from 2:15 to 5:30. Person you need to talk to schedule an appointment is Vicki Nelson. Her number is 842-0270. And folks, starting up here later today, 100th annual Fort Pierre Rodeo festivities get going at the Stanley County Fairgrounds. Coming up tonight, rope ride and slide going on starting at 7. And then tomorrow, barrel racing and breakaway roping starts at 4. Coming up on Thursday, they got a boot scramble going on. And then the big night is on Friday at the SDRA Rodeo starting at 5:30. Country singer Wade Hayes is going to perform later that night Friday at the Stanley County Fairgrounds. That should be a lot of fun. Coming up, we got Dorothy, Van Halen, The Stones just around the corner.
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2: Good Tuesday morning, final day of June. I'm Derek Beck with your Ag Network. Big news yesterday as the president declared a national emergency to temporarily suspend import duties on Moroccan phosphate fertilizer. While that's great for 2027, farmers are still feeling the pinch today while you're spraying this morning. Sioux Steel weather, storms in 73 in southern Minnesota, 68 in Yankton, Sodak, and 80 still in Superior, Nebraska. Overnight, December corn a quarter cent higher at 4:30 overnight. November soybeans 1.5 cents lower. December bean oil dips 0.17 to 66.48. December soybean meal overnight was 1.8 in the red at 301 even. Wheat was higher. September Chicago 580, Minneapolis 605, and September Kansas City 616 a bushel. Cattle futures lower to start the week yesterday, with August live cattle closing yesterday at 243. That's down 225. August feeders red 237 to close at 367. And August lean hogs closing 70 cents higher at 97.27. Stock market news, the Dow Jones broke another record yesterday, closing over 52,000. It was still green overnight, as were S&P and the NASDAQ.
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0: 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Our area golf courses are keeping busy this week. I know the Ainsworth Golf Course is doing something cool for the kids out there. Matter of fact, they're going to be hosting a junior golf tournament in Ainsworth on Thursday. We're going to be doing a shotgun start for 1st through 6th graders starting at 8:30 in the morning. And then they'll have a shotgun start for 7th through 12th graders, 10:30 coming up Thursday at the Ainsworth Golf Course. And we are almost there. 3rd of July fireworks show and feed coming up with the Witten Fire Department this Friday. Stop by, support the firemen folks for all they do. The feed's 5:30 to 9 Friday at the Witten Hall, and their one-of-a-kind fireworks show starts at dusk on Friday night. Hey, let's talk about that weather forecast here at 6:54. 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They still got those sizzling hot buys going on in their office supplies, and they also have a complete line of name brand office equipment and furniture as well at OPC. Going to be a nice day. Sunshine, a high 90 in central South Dakota. Winds won't be terrible either. Winds out of the west, 7 to 9. Tonight, looking at showers on the overnight, possibly a few thunderstorms, temps down to 62, and then gradual clearing on our Wednesday. Tomorrow's high, 88 degrees. Right now in Chamberlain, a comfortable 60 degrees outside. Pier and Ainsworth are at 59. 56 this morning in Valentine. Gregory's up to 60 degrees. And we too are at 60 degrees here in downtown Winter. 6:54. Santana will take us to the top of the hour next.
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Coming up in just a bit, we're going to talk about night two of that Major League Baseball tournament going on in Burke after she got cranked up last night. 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

0: 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Mr. Brownstone, Mr. Dosky, how you doing this morning, Chris?
1: I'm doing good. Ready to flip the calendar to a brand new month here tomorrow and going into early July with a bang, literally, with so many events going on here this week. I know the 100th annual Stanley County Fairgrounds Fort Pierre Rodeo. That gets going later today in Fort Pierre, I know. That's a big day.
0: It does, yes. And I tell you what, we're getting ready for the 4th of July. We still got plenty in the sports room, Chris.
1: Yeah, we had a Little League baseball tournament get cranked up last night.
0: So it's day one of three, right?
1: Yeah, day one of three last night for the games going on in Burke. Yeah, some of the teams get victories were Winter Gold, Gregory White. I'll go through all those teams who won last night and who plays who coming up for tonight. And we got Ladies Fun Night coming up at the Winter Country Club, too.
0: A beautiful day, beautiful night for it. Winds are kind of down. Humidity's kind of down here this morning, 61%. Looking pretty good here this morning as well. Who are you going to visit with this morning, Chris?
1: So just to give you a little taste of that Ladies Fun Night, Stacey Halverson's going to join us to tell us about that Ladies Fun Night coming up on Sports at 7:50. We're also going to talk to Valentine baseball coach Kent Lopez and Chris Long, Medicine Creek Golf Course. They have a tournament coming up on the 4th of July. He'll break down.
0: Who does not, right, Chris?
1: I mean, look at all the activity this week. Cologne, they have a big celebration on Thursday night. Winter Chamber has summer nights on Thursday.
0: I'm talking golf, though. It seems like there's so many golf tournaments going on starting tonight all the way through the weekend, Chris.
1: Well, I know also Lake Platte Golf Course, they have a ladies tournament coming up today, too. So you got Platte, Winter Country Club. Don't forget the supper at the Winter Country Club tomorrow, too.
0: Gregory Golf Course has a tournament on Friday.
1: That's on Friday. And then Saturday, Murdo has a fun day, too.
0: Chamberlain has the tournament.
1: Chamberlain and also Presho this weekend, too.
0: I mean, about every golf course has a golf tournament going on this week. There's no shortage of things to do, folks. Get out and enjoy. Support your local 250th celebration. That is for sure. You betcha. Final day of June, 7:13. AC/DC on the way. Aerosmith. Head East is next on your Tuesday morning.
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0: 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Yeah, birthday's next hour. Here's Aerosmith, 93.7 FM.

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0: 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You are thunderstruck on your Tuesday morning here at K-Wire at 93.7 FM. Hey, just a reminder, folks, we got Ladies Fun Night going on at the Winter Country Club this evening. Two Lady Best Ball starts at 5:30. Only costs you $50 to take part in that. Call the clubhouse to get signed up for tonight's action, 842-0686. And coming up tomorrow, going to be a fun night in Dallas. 40th anniversary open house celebration for Melvin and Lee Ray Smith. 5 to 7 for the open house. Dance afterwards, the Dallas Legion tomorrow night from 7 to 11. That's guaranteed to be a fun night. We have a check on today's local news. Coming up next.
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6: And good morning, everyone. It is 7:35 and time now for the news being brought to you this hour by Frontier Motors, West Highway 18 in Winter, home with a lifetime powertrain warranty. Should be a nice calmer day in South Central South Dakota. Sunshine in the forecast with a high of 90 expected. Winds coming out of the west 7 to 9 miles an hour. Now showers, good possibility on the overnight tonight with temps down to the mid-60s. And then Wednesday becoming sunny. Tomorrow's high at 88 in South Central South Dakota. With more on today's local news, here is Leslie Schramm.
7: The Sons of the Winter American Legion are holding a raffle drawing. 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
8: Our squadron leader is Gary Zimbelman and our treasurer's Greg Ulmer. And we're selling some summertime raffle tickets and giving them away at the hot summer nights on July 2nd. We will draw that at the American Legion. Tickets, the first prize is a meat gift card. Second prize is a $350 valued 75-quart outdoor revival cooler. Third prize is a $200 value 9mm Luger High Point pistol. The tickets are 1 for 10, 3 for 25, or a book of 10 for 50. And to tag on with the Sons and what we do, the Sons of the American Legion, I just Googled a little bit ago, and it was founded in 1932. Our local one hasn't been active until just recently, but what we're looking for, the Legion was looking for help from younger people, you know, that are capable of doing some of the marching and some of the honor guard and some of that kind of stuff that the older ones just can't do. So that is the purpose of the Sons of the American Legion. And they're going to have their typical yearly drawing at the Demolition Derby in September. So I have tickets for those. And you can get a hold of me on them or Greg Ulmer would be the best one on that. And that's 605-515-1073.
7: That again was Tim Provacek. Winter Country Club will be hosting a supper Wednesday from 5 to 8 p.m. inside the clubhouse. President of the board at the golf course, Chad Peterson, previews.
9: Yeah, so to start off, to fire off the celebration of the 4th of July, we're having a supper from 5 to 8 up there at the golf course. We're going to have a burger bar along with like a hot dog bar, all the fixings and everything. You can get brisket to go with it if you want. You get potato and coleslaw to go along. So yeah, be a good kickoff for the 4th of July weekend, you know.
7: That again was the president of the board at the Winter Country Club, Chad Peterson. The Chamberlain Athletic Booster Club will hold their Hall of Fame induction banquet on Friday, July 10th at the Chamberlain Community Center. Booster Club board member Chris Phillips gives us the details.
10: On the 10th, we have our Hall of Fame induction banquet. Social hour starts at 6 p.m., meal at 7 with the presentation to follow after that. It's held at the Chamberlain Community Center. We will have a plated beef brisket dinner. It's really a great time to recognize these great people from our Chamberlain Athletic Department. We're really excited about our speaker. Our speaker is Doug Canoose, who's a lifelong resident of Chamberlain, well-known in the community and does great things. We're excited to have Doug take time out of his schedule to do that. And then our inductees this year are Kevin Heave, Penny Bloom, Liz Alderson, Woodruff, Garrett Harmon, and then we have the 1984-85 boys basketball team. So it should be a full night with great attendees.
7: That again was Chris Phillips. New patients with Audiology Associates of Pierre will be registered for a chance to win a signed Randy Travis guitar. Owner Al Helbig tells us more.
11: So we wanted to do some fun kind of extra incentive for patients this summer to get our hearing

0: checked that we think of our eyes and getting our eyes checked and our teeth, but sometimes our hearing we don't think about as often. And so this summer, for all of our new patients, we're going to be entering them into a giveaway for an autographed Randy Travis guitar. We've been coming for some time to the Winter Regional Hospital, and we're there the second and fourth Tuesdays of the month. We know how important follow-up care is for hearing, not only being providing local care for hearing testing, but also for our hearing aid patients. So important to have follow-up care. So we love to have that care close to home.
1: That again was Al Helbig with Audiology Associates. The Winter School District has their summer rec program that takes place during the week, Mondays through Thursdays. Rec coordinator Jamie Keiser tells us more.
2: Yeah, we started June 1st, and we go until it's like July 17th, 18th, something around there. And we just play games from 9 to noon at McDonald's Park Monday through Thursday. That's something different this year. We're not going on Fridays. Fridays in the past couple of years, I've been kind of tracking it, and it's Fridays were down. I don't know if because the lunch program isn't going, people going on vacations and being gone for the weekend or whatever. So it's kind of hard to play games a lot of the time. We for sure could only have one group instead of two like we normally have. So I think that's been going good. And because of that, I also feel that our Monday through Thursdays attendance has been really up. I think because, you know, maybe not being there that Friday too. So that was something different that this year that I thought I would try and see how it works out. And so far, I think it's been working out, and I've heard good things even from parents, you know, that it's fine, give them a break, and so that's good. But, yeah, we play games. We go from beginner garden, school age, all the way to middle school, eighth grade. Yeah, and so we kind of have two different groups. The volleyball program runs it. It's like a fundraiser for the volleyball. That's how we spend our money to go to camp, and I'm there every day, and if I'm not, then I find an adult, but usually I'm there every day. And then the volleyball girls have to work 6 days, and so they help play with the kids, and we have two different sections. We have kind of a younger section and then an older one. So, you know, like middle schoolers aren't throwing balls at kindergarten, you know, so safety wise there. But yeah, it's a lot of fun. We've been doing it now. I think I started in 2009 and still going. And I think it's a great thing for the kids.
1: That again was Jamie Keiser. For KWIR News, I'm Leslie Schramm.
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0: The Doors, Hello, I Love You on your Tuesday morning here at 93.7 FM. Well, I tell you what, we got crazy days in Fort Thompson coming up on Friday. Keen McBride tells us all about it.
1: So on Thursday, July 3rd, starting at 10 a.m., we're having a citywide rummage sale here in Fort Thompson, and we are inviting local communities to come out and participate. It'll be on West PP Way, right off Fort Thompson Road, Highway 34. There's no signs, no fees. We just ask folks to be considerate when it comes to space and make sure you keep it clean. Along with that, the Dakota Economic Development Center is also having a July 4th water event going on at Power Grounds as well. There will be bouncy houses, snow cones, cold pickles, and incentive prize drawings for family and kids to come out and enjoy. There will also be food and drink vendors right on site as well, and they'll be setting up in the Golden Age parking lot. If any other vendors decide they want to come up and set up, they are more than welcome to. Just give me a heads up on my cell phone number at 605-0081. And we are expecting to be a little busy, so please be mindful of all traffic. Other than that, come out and check it out. We're looking forward to seeing everybody.
0: Kane McBride joining us, telling us about Fort Thompson's crazy days coming up on Friday. Sounds like a fun day and night to me. Here's Styx and Blue Collar Man. We have a birthday in the Vanneman household in Tripp County. Thanks for starting your Tuesday morning with us here at 93.7 FM.

0: Sticks and Blue Collar Man here at 749 and 93.7 FM. Oh, it's bundle season, folks. Mid-Dakota Meats and Winter has their 4th of July bundle. They only have limited supplies, so $40 gets you 5 all-beef hot dogs, 4 pork honey mustard brats, 3 ground beef patties, 3 jalapeno cheese patties, 3 skinless pork Italian brats. Keep in mind, they'll be closing at noon on Friday, closed on Saturday at Mid-Dakota Meats in Winter. And also, Platt Chamber, remember, they got an action-packed day filled on Friday at North Park. So some of the many things they got going on, they got a free pork sandwich lunch, kickball going on starting at 11:30. They even got dodgeball going on in the basketball courts. And the Platt Amateur Baseball team that night will play Corsica with the fireworks show afterwards Friday in Platt. Let's talk about that weather forecast here at 7:50. 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They get that really good Chester's chicken. Lunch specials during the week as well at the Chamberlain Food Center. Going to be a nice day, a high near 90 and sunny in central South Dakota. Winds out of the west 7-9. Tonight, showers, a good possibility on the overnight tonight with temps down in the mid-60s. And then gradually clearing up on Wednesday. Tomorrow's high 88. Chamberlain right now is at 69 degrees, Pierre's at 62, 68 in Ainsworth, Valentine's at 59, Gregory's at 62, we're up to 63 degrees here in downtown Winter. 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Call them at 842-1510. Hey, good morning, sports fans. Little League Baseball last night in the Majors Tournament in Burke. Winter Gold over Ainsworth 10-0. Gregory White over Gregory Red 12-6, Lyman over Clearfield 10-4, Valentine over Winter Gold 7-6, Winter Purple over Burke 2-1. Junior Teener Baseball last night, Winter Colombe over Chamberlain 14-3 and 10-0. Legion Baseball last night, Platt Geddes over Parkston 4-1. Youth Softball, Gregory 10U over Lyman 13-2, Winter Gray 14U over Clearfield 10-6, Winter Purple 10U over Burke 6-2, Clearfield 10U over Winter Gray 7-2. Twins hold off the Astros in Major League Baseball last night, final score 5-4. Amateur Baseball tonight, Mount Vernon's at Winter Colombe. Little League Baseball tonight, night 2 of that Majors Tournament in Burke. 6 p.m., we got Winter Gold taken on Clearfield. Also at 6, Lyman plays Valentine. At around 8 p.m., Winter Purple takes on Gregory White. And also at 8 o'clock, Burke takes on Gregory Red. Golf going on today. Ladies Tournament going on at the Lake Platte Golf Course. Twins back at it with Houston tonight. First pitch at 7:10. A ladies fun night will take place at the Winter Country Club tonight. Stacy Halverson tells us all about it.
1: Try to do this a couple times a year. It's a two-lady best ball. We have a 5:30 shotgun start, $50 a team, and that includes supper, pin prizes, fun, everything that goes along with just getting together with some friends, having some good golf, and just making memories, I guess. Stop by the clubhouse or just give a call. They have the sign-up sheet there. Just get you and your partner's name down and tee off. So we'll play 5:30. We figure it'll be done about 7:30, 8 o'clock, and then we'll have the supper and hand out all the prizes. So it's just a fun time. This is not only just for our local Winter ladies. It's also for any of our surrounding town ladies. It's kind of an invite we do once a year. So we hope we get some out-of-town girls as well. It's always nice to visit and learn about their tournaments and what's going on in their course as well as here at Winter.
0: That again was Stacy Halverson. A 9-hole two-person best ball golf tournament is coming up on the 4th of July Saturday at the Chamberlain Country Club. Shotgun starts at 7 a.m. Cost is $60 a team. To sign up, call 234-4451. The Valentine Junior Baseball team recently had a big battle with Tri-County. Here's Valentine coach Kent Lopez.
2: Yeah, it was exciting. I don't know if it was necessarily our best effort. We had a 13-3 lead. Probably only needed, I don't know if we needed 6 outs or 3, but 2 win by the 8-run rule. And we just uncharacteristically, or I guess par for the course, I don't know which, but Sun was kind of in our third baseman's eyes, little pop up to him, and he dropped it, and that just kind of opened the floodgates or started turning the hydrant on high anyway, to a little water coming over the dam. And then we did come back and score at least a couple more runs and end up winning.
0: That again was Valentine baseball coach Kent Lopez. The Gregory Golf Course will be hosting the end of

0: Independence four-person scramble coming up here on Friday. That'll be a 9 a.m. shotgun start. Cost is $200 a team. To get signed up, call 835-8134. The Ainsworth Golf Course will be hosting a junior golf tournament Thursday. Shotgun start for 1st through 6th graders is 8:30 in the morning. Shotgun start for 7th through 12th graders is at 10:30 coming up on Thursday. The Medicine Creek Golf Course in Presho has a tournament on the 4th of July. Chris Long gives us the details.
1: We have our 4th of July tournament, which, you know, every year kind of fluctuates on what day it is, depending on which one works the best. But this year we just did it right on the good old 4th of July on that Saturday, 10 o'clock start. We're going to limit it to around 27 to 30 teams. Just be prepared if you're coming. It's going to be all day long. But I guess if you're playing a golf tournament in South Dakota on the 4th of July, what else would you do all day long? So it'll take us a while with that many teams. And we're getting full. We have 21 or 22 teams so far signed up. So if people want to play, get us called out of Medicine Creek. We need to get you on the tee sheet, so you got a spot to play, and we'll need to know how many cards we need to get. But it's always one of our big tournaments of the year. Course is in just great shape. If you haven't played Medicine Creek for a few years, it's just a different course than it used to be. We've put a lot of time into it. New irrigation system. Greens are growing really good. Fun pin placements. It'll be a nice tough test for everybody playing a four-man scramble on the 4th of July, but we'd love to see people come on in and play the creek.
0: That, again, was Chris Long at the Medicine Creek Golf Course in Presho. KWYR Sports, I'm Chris Daske.
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We'll get them on later on this hour, 842 FM 93. 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

0: FM, Central South Dakota's Rock and Roll FM. Don't be giving me dirty looks. It's 8:12 on your Tuesday morning. I mean, if there isn't something for you to do this weekend, there's something the matter with you, Chris.
1: No excuses this week, because we got a first-time ever event going on with the Gregory Dallas Chamber Friday night. Jamie Brown says they are still looking for alumni players for their flag football game.
0: I'll bet they're still looking. Make sure you stretch, folks.
1: You don't want to pull a hammy this weekend. She said they're even taking some players from Cologne. So if you're a Cologne alumni football player, you play for Burke, you play for Gregory, talk to Jamie. Text her at 830-2519. That game's going to be Friday night, flag football game at Mike Dacey Field at 9 p.m.
0: Well, I'm glad they're doing it. Good luck on trying to fill it. I think it's just going to be... I guarantee I wouldn't be out there, Chris, because I embarrass myself the way it is. Enough.
1: I'm sure you can still throw a nice tight spiral out there.
0: I don't care about that, Chris, anyway. But best of luck to you. They got so many things. There's so many things going on at Gregory, Chris.
1: Yeah, and Jamie's going to join us this morning to talk about where you can get your carnival tickets, because that starts up on Friday. I know places like Mr. G's, Bowie's, the Gus Stop. So what I'm saying is, you name the business in Gregory, odds are they have carnival tickets this week.
0: They got Comey tickets, that is for sure. We'll, of course, talk plenty about what's going on in Chamberlain.

0: You know, Plattsburgh. Some towns that normally wouldn't have a lot for the 4th are this year. It's the 250th. And so, no shortage of things going on. The Witten celebration is going at, what, like 5:30 on Friday night, Chris?
1: 5:30 to 9 is their feed, and then fireworks start at dusk. If you have never seen the Witten Fire Department put on a fireworks show, folks, it is a one-of-a-kind fireworks show that starts each and every July 3rd, Friday night.
0: Been done it for many years. Hearts on the way. Get some Pink Floyd. We'll fire up Tom Petty and Poison. Gonna ride the wind. You know, Dud's out of quarters. Not a lot of wind today. It's 8:14.
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3: 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You don't want to miss any of these opening ceremonies. There will be a lot of fun activities, turtle races, wagon rides, inflatables, kids games, face painting, live music from 6 to 9 with Country Rush, along with many different food vendors. Turtle Calcutta starts at 7, followed by the race at 7:30. 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Thursday, July 2nd, Main Street in Winter. 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
4: Area producers, you're invited to attend the workshop on the impact on fires on forage quality, livestock performance, and plant diversity on Thursday, July 9th at the Sacred Heart Hall in White River, South Dakota at 3 p.m. Central Time. 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The bus tour will depart at 4 p.m. Central Time with tours of the Power Dam Road fire and a view of the prescribed burn area. 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Again, plan to attend the workshop on the impact of fire on forage quality, livestock performance, and plant diversity on Thursday, July 9th at the Sacred Heart Hall in White River, South Dakota at 3 p.m. Central Time, with bus tour departing at 4 p.m. This event is produced in partnership with NRCS and South Central RC&D. USDA is an equal opportunity provider, employer, and lender. 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

0: Dusty and Trim in the morning, helping you start the day with style. 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
0: Yeah, we got birthdays and anniversaries coming up wherever you are in Central South Dakota and Nebraska about 8:53 this morning with some hearts. 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

0: Heart and what about love? 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Final day of the month here in June here at 93.7 FM. Got a fun day coming up at the Myrtle Golf Course for the 4th of July on Saturday. They got a potluck. They'll be playing some golf as well. Check it out this Saturday at the Myrtle Golf Course. Now at WCC, the Winter Country Club tomorrow, they will be doing a supper going on here, celebrating America's 250th birthday, serving up a burger and hot dog bar tomorrow, serving up some really good brisket, potato salad, and coleslaw 5 to 8 tomorrow at the clubhouse at the Winter Country Club. We have a check on today's local news. Coming next,
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2: And good morning, everyone. It's 8:35 and time now for the news. 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A fun night will take place on Main Street in Coloma on Thursday. Kathy Harbonic previews.
3: We're really excited. After Christmas in Coloma, we had a meeting. We got together and we said, hey, let's plan this out. Let's not, you know, Gregory has their celebration. Witten has theirs. Let's not go on theirs. Let's concentrate on a Thursday night. That's when we have our, you know, our Lee Junxillery State night, long time. So we're going to go with Stars and Stripes and Small Town Night Thursday nights in Coloma on July 2nd. We're really excited. We're going to have a cornhole tournament. That's going to be sponsored by the FFA. There's going to be Freedom Franks and Burgers on Main. Of course, the Legion Auxiliary will be serving their steak night along with some specials that night. An All-American Car Show that will have everybody can be entered that. Cars, bikes, trikes, motorcycles, whatever. No entry fee. We'll have a little bit of history going on at the Vets Hall. Skate Town's going to be open till 8 o'clock. And at 8:30, we're going to have a centennial parade and cruise night. And that's open to anybody that'd like to be in it, any type of participants. Ice cream social from 8 to 9 at the Sportsman's Lodge. And then we hope, weather permitting, and we get some moisture, that we're going to have fireworks under the stars at 10 o'clock. And in addition to that, we're going to have a raffle. We're going to have some T-shirts made up. There's going to be a yard decorating contest. All of these things you can find more details on our Facebook page. And we're just super excited about this, and we hope everybody can come out and celebrate the semi-quincentennial.
2: That again was Kathy Harbonic in Cologne. With more on today's local news, here is Leslie Schramm.
4: The Sons of the Winter American Legion are holding a raffle drawing. The drawing will happen July 2nd during the winter summer nights. Tim Provacek tells us more.
5: Our squadron leader is Gary Zimbelman, and our treasurer is Greg Ulmer. And we're selling some summertime raffle tickets and giving them away at the hot summer nights on July 2nd. We will draw that at the American Legion. Tickets, the first prize is a meat gift card. Second prize is a $350 valued 75-quart outdoor revival cooler. Third prize is a $200 value 9mm Luger High Point pistol. The tickets are 1 for 10, 3 for 25, or a book of 10 for 50. And to tag on with the Sons and what we do, the Sons of the American Legion, I just Googled a little bit ago, and it was founded in 1932. Our local one hasn't been active until just recently, but what we're looking for, the Legion was looking for help from younger people, you know, that are capable of doing some of the marching and some of the honor guard and some of that kind of stuff that the older ones just can't do. So that is the purpose of the Sons of the American Legion. And they're going to have their typical yearly drawing at the Demolition Derby in September. So I have tickets for those. And you can get a hold of me on them, or Greg Ulmer would be the best one on that. And that's 605-515-1073.
4: That again was Tim Provacek. Winter Country Club will be hosting a supper Wednesday from 5 to 8 p.m. inside the clubhouse. President of the board at the golf course, Chad Peterson, previews.
6: Yeah, so to start off, to fire off the celebration of the 4th of July, we're having a supper from 5 to 8 up there at the golf course. We're going to have a burger bar along with like a hot dog bar, all the fixings and everything. You can get brisket to go with it if you want. You get potato and coleslaw to go along. So yeah, be a good kickoff for the 4th of July weekend, you know.
4: That again was the president of the board at the Winter Country Club, Chad Peterson. The Chamberlain Athletic Booster Club will hold their Hall of Fame induction banquet on Friday, July 10th at the Chamberlain Community Center. Booster Club board member Chris Phillips gives us the details.
7: On the 10th, we have our Hall of Fame induction banquet. Social hour starts at 6 p.m., meal at 7 with the presentation to follow after that. It's held at the Chamberlain Community Center. We will have a plated beef brisket dinner It's really a great

0: time to recognize these great people from our Chamberlain Athletic Department. We're really excited about our speaker. Our speaker is Doug Knuth, who's a lifelong resident of Chamberlain, well-known in the community and does great things. We're excited to have Doug take time out of his schedule to do that. And then our inductees this year are Kevin Heave, Penny Bloom, Liz Alderson, Woodruff, Garrett Harmon, and then we have the 1984-85 boys basketball team. So it should be a full night with great attendees.
1: That again was Chris Phillips. New patients with Audiology Associates of Pierre will be registered for a chance to win a signed Randy Travis guitar. Owner Al Helbig tells us more.
2: So we wanted to do some fun kind of extra incentive for patients this summer to get our hearing checked, that we think of our eyes and getting our eyes checked and our teeth, but sometimes our hearing we don't think about as often. And so this summer, for all of our new patients, we're going to be entering them into a giveaway for an autographed Randy Travis guitar. We've been coming for some time to the Winter Regional Hospital, and we're there the second and fourth Tuesdays of the month. We know how important follow-up care is for hearing, not only being providing local care for hearing testing, but also for our hearing aid patients. So important to have follow-up care. So we love to have that care close to home.
1: That again was Al Helbig with Audiology Associates. The Winter School District has their summer rec program that takes place during the week, Mondays through Thursdays. Rec coordinator Jamie Keiser tells us more.
3: Yeah, we started June 1st, and we go until it's like July 17th, 18th, somewhere around there. And we just play games from 9 to noon at McDonald's Park Monday through Thursday. That's something different this year. We're not going on Fridays. Fridays in the past couple of years, I've been kind of tracking it, and it's Fridays were down. I don't know if because the lunch program isn't going, people going on vacations and being gone for the weekend or whatever. So it's kind of hard to play games a lot of the time. We for sure could only have one group instead of two like we normally have. So I think that's been going good. And because of that, I also feel that our Monday through Thursdays attendance has been really up. I think because, you know, maybe not being there that Friday too. So that was something different that this year that I thought I would try and see how it works out. And so far, I think it's been working out, and I've heard good things even from parents, you know, that it's fine, give them a break, and so that's good. But, yeah, we play games. We go from beginner garden, school age, all the way to middle school, eighth grade. Yeah, and so we kind of have two different groups. The volleyball program runs it. It's like a fundraiser for the volleyball. That's how we spend our money to go to camp, and I'm there every day, and if I'm not, then I find an adult, but usually I'm there every day. And then the volleyball girls have to work 6 days, and so they help play with the kids, and we have two different sections. We have kind of a younger section and then an older one, so, you know, like middle schoolers aren't throwing balls at kindergarten, you know, so safety wise there. But yeah, it's a lot of fun. We've been doing it now, I think I started in 2009 and still going, and I think it's a great thing for the kids.
1: That again was Jamie Keiser. For KWIR News, I'm Leslie Schramm. 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

That's Mountain and Never in My Life here at 93.7 FM. We're going to remind you about one more showing of a really funny movie that's showing tonight at the State Theater in Chamberlain. We'll talk about that in just a bit. We're going to look out our back door and see if we see some sunshine here at CCR, 93.7 FM at 847.

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0: have a strange brew on a Tuesday. It's Cream here on K-Wire 93.7 FM. Throw a curveball at you. I'm going to do a lunch special today. Is that cool with you?
1: That's cool. What do you got?
0: All right. So today, Winter Bakery and Deli has a meatloaf combo today. They have their deli sandwich combo. And how about this? Their coffee of the day is Southern Pecan. Are you a pecan? Is it pecan or pecan? How do you say it?
1: I say pecan, I guess.
0: I guess it depends on what part of the country you're in, too.
1: Yeah. I don't think there's any wrong way to say it.
0: No, I agree. People know what you're talking about regardless.
1: But they do. That sounds really good.
0: It sounds really, really good. So what do you guys have going on at the golf course tonight here in town?
1: Okay, so this is just kind of a fun thing. And I know it's at the Winter Country Club. It is our Tuesday Ladies Night. So anybody's invited, though. Anybody can come and join in on the fun because it is a fun

0: tonight, and they're doing a two-lady best ball, 5:30 shotgun start. We're going to have supper right afterwards. It's $50 per two-person team. So just come on out. Have fun with us.
1: Weather looks really good for it, too.
0: It's a perfect night to do it.
1: Don't forget your sunscreen. That is for sure. It is that time of year where you don't want to get burned out there. So.
0: Maybe a little bug spray, too. I've got some, so hit me up if you don't have any.
1: There you go. It is 8:54 in your Tuesday morning. 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
3: Happy birthday!
1: It is birthday and anniversary time, brought to you by Shippey Realty and Auction of Winter. Happy birthday to Walker Driscoll of Pier, who is popular. That's from her mom, from Dad, Jackson, Grandpa John, Grandma Lori, rest of the family, including Grandma Judy and Grandpa Roger, wishing Walker Driscoll a happy birthday. John wanted us to sing the happy birthday. Do you want to sing happy birthday to Walker?
0: I don't want to scare Walker, so we'll have Grandpa call you, Walker, and sing to you.
1: Good idea. Also, happy birthday to Charles Axtell of Winter, and a happy birthday to our good friend Charlie Johnson of Dallas, from his many friends listening out there.
0: You know, we haven't had a report from Charlie Johnson for quite a while on how things are going at the Gregory Golf Course.
1: Well,
0: didn't he kind of do that?
1: He just did. I texted him on Saturday night before I got the results for that Memorial Tournament. I said, hey, Charlie, how's it going? He's like, well, we did not win the tournament, so I will talk to you later, is what he said. So.
0: Oh, Charlie, you can talk about the others.
1: That's what I thought, too. Happy birthday to Charlie. I'm sure he's going to have a great festive day today.
0: I think he will. Yes, I hope he does. Hey, happy fifth birthday to Lena Vanneman. That is from Papa Raj, Grandma Lisa, Mom, Dad, Griffin, and Leah. And happy anniversary to Sarah and Tony Moran of Chamberlain from all your friends. Also, happy birthday to Jennifer Songer of Burke from your friends.
1: Hey, we want to give a big happy birthday shout out to an all-around great guy. Happy birthday to Bob Benson of Winter. That is from the family. Also, a happy birthday to Judy Novotny of Winter from the family. We got a couple more on the list here, I see.
0: Yeah, happy birthday to Caleb Sosby of Tripp County. That is from the family. And a happy 25th anniversary to Shauna and Judd Kaiser of Winter today. 25 years for Judd and Shauna.
1: Happy anniversary to the Kaisers today, from Shauna to Judd and from Judd to Shauna on this Tuesday morning. Birthdays and anniversaries brought to you by Shippey Realty and Auction of Winter. Now, you were talking about a ladies' fun night, the Winter Country Club tonight. Now, tomorrow we got a supper at the golf course. They're going to be having a burger and hot dog bar, brisket with potato salad and coleslaw, 5 to 8. That sounds great for tomorrow.
0: And a perfect way to kick you into the, you know, 4th of July start celebration.
1: Exactly. What do you got over there?
0: So I got another two-lady scramble taking place tonight at the Lake Platte Golf Course. So if you can't make it to Winter and you can make it to Platte, you've got options, ladies.
1: We've got
0: lots of options. Oh, but I do see that tournament is full. So if you're already on it, then all right, be there. You're going to start at 1.
1: It starts at 1 o'clock here today. So a beautiful day for it at the Lake Platte Golf Course. Let's talk about that weather forecast here at 8:58. 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Wind won't be bad at all today. Sunshine, a high of 90 expected. Winds out of the west, 7 to 9. Rain expected on the overnight. Temps down to about 62. Then clearing up on Wednesday. Tomorrow's high at 88. Chamberlain right now is at 67. Pier is also at 67. 66 in Ainsworth. 63 in Valentine. Gregory is at 65. Currently 68 degrees here in downtown Winter. Def Leppard's just around the corner.
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As we say a happy 25th anniversary to Shauna and Jug Kaiser of Winter. Happy anniversary, Kaisers. We're going to go into that magic action with the cars here at 93.7 FM.

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0: 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It's live local radio. Dusk is you drive up and down Interstate 90. I don't know that there's much of that going on like there is right here, Chris.
1: Yeah, that's a great point. So when you're maybe hosting family this weekend, have your radio turned to 93.7 FM and just jam out to the best in rock and roll this weekend.
0: Yeah, we'll give you lots of tunes. I'll try not to talk too much this weekend, and Dosky too. We'll try and emphasize on the great tunes. Be a great host for you on the air. That is for sure. Our music will be second to none. Tomorrow night, supper night. What's more American than burger and a hot dog bar tomorrow night? Winter Country Club, Chris.
1: America. That's 5 to 8 p.m. tomorrow at WCC. And you have one more chance to see this. Don't let the title of the movie, steer you away, because it's not a scary movie itself. It is a spoof of scary movies. It's a funny movie. Scary Movie 6, State Theater in Chamberlain. One more showing at 7 tonight. Talking to my guy Adrian Lady to see what's playing this weekend.
0: I thought there was quite a few people on Main Street here downtown last night. The Pix Theater in Winter as well. And I tell you what, I know we talked about this yesterday. What a crowd at the Circus in Winter back on Saturday night. And the Winter Drive-In. I mean, there's a lot of people there at 8:15 at night, I was seeing on Saturday night, too. Good to see people out and about for sure, Chris.
1: And it was great to hear from Holly Nagel on the news yesterday, the great turnout for that Chamberlain Fishing Tournament over the weekend, too.
0: What is not going on in Central South Dakota this summer? The answer, everything is going on here in Central South Dakota. Got some Kiss on the way. We'll fire up Kenny Wayne Shepherd. Spin some sticks.

0: and the Police are next. The Tuesday morning, we are cruising at 914.
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Doing a little walking on the moon with the police here on K-Wire, 93.7 FM at 922. Hey, if lunch out sounds good, check out our friends at Mr. G's and Gregory. Pepper Jack Chicken Philly with Tots. Man, does that sound awesome. At Mr. G's and Gregory. I hope everything's cool with you folks. Here's Styx at 923, 93.7 FM, saying happy birthday to Judy Novotny of Winter today.

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0: Kristen Strutter here on KYR 93.7 FM. Hey, lunch at the Gregory Bakery, Indian Taco Tuesday at the Gregory Bakery. Now, the Winton Fire Department getting set for their 3rd of July feed and fireworks show Friday at the Winton Community Hall with the feed. Here's Neil Shutt.
1: Yeah, this year we're going to have our, it'll be the 250th anniversary. We're going to have a pretty good sized fireworks display. The feed will start around 5:30. We're having the usual hamburgers and hot dogs and potato chips. We take donations. They're really welcome this year because these fireworks, they're not getting any cheaper. We like to continue doing it, but kind of a break-even deal anymore. Of whatever proceeds are left over go towards the fire department, but a lot of it pays for the fireworks and the meal. And come on out and enjoy the show. Add a few more things. So for the big 250, it could be a great show.
0: Neil Shutt with the Winton Fire Department joining us. Don't forget lunch at the Stockman's Cafe and Winter Livestock Philly Cheesesteak with tater tots today. 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

0: Breakfast at 9:35 is brought to you by Berry and Basil on Main Street in downtown Chamberlain. They're open 10 to 5:30 during the week. Saturdays open 10 to 4. Sunshine, a high of 90 this afternoon in central South Dakota. West wind 7 to 9. Showers on the overnight with temps down to about 62. Gradual clearing on Wednesday. Tomorrow's high at 88. Chamberlain's at 70 degrees. Pierre is also at 70. 68 in Ainsworth. 66 in Valentine. 67 in Gregory. We're up to 69 here in downtown Winter. Blink 182 is just around the corner.
1: 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Turtle races at Mary Bob's starting at around 5:30 p.m. with registration. Bingo, 6 p.m. to 10 p.m. on Main. The big Friday night alumni flag football game, 9 p.m. at Mike Dacey Memorial Football Field, and more. Then on July 4th, there's a Vera Gregory Fun Run with registration at 7 a.m., Kitty Parade at 10:30 a.m., followed by the big parade at 11 a.m. with the theme of 250 years strong. Free swimming, 1 to 4 p.m. at the city pool. Bingo on Main, 2 to 10 p.m. Cars in the Park, 12 noon to 3 p.m. at the city park. Third annual Burt Gregory Storm Monster Arm Wrestling Tournament. Calcutta starts at 6 p.m. at Gregory Lanes. Midway Moment with aerial photo by the Ferris Wheel. And the grand finale at 10 p.m. The annual July 4th fireworks display at the Gregory Airport. Nightly music with VT Rockin' Country at Gregory Lanes. And so much more.
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4: Howdy, folks. Parker James here with Your Ag Network's opening markets from the CME in Wall Street. It's Tuesday, June 30th. Not really breaking news, but I officially get married 1 month from now. Every time my fiance and I had a kid, we got warned, it's going to cost a lot. It's going to cost a lot. I'd have two more kids instead of a wedding. Holy mackerel, are these spendy. Enough fluff. Let's take a look at the markets at the open. July corn, 2 green at 403. December new crop corn at 429. July beans slip 4 at 1104. November new crop beans at 1133, back a nickel. July bean meal is at 302. Oil at 6735. July Chicago wheat, penny back to 568. July Minneapolis adds 9 cents at 554. With July Kansas City winter back 1 at 599. And on the hoof, August live cattle back $1.12 to 242.42. October fats slip 120 to 236.17. August feeders dropped 235 to 365.37. September feeders slipped $2 at 363.75. And October contracts are at 360.77. July lean hogs at 93.95, up 12 cents. And on Wall Street, the Dow is back 35. NASDAQ jumps 80. S&P gains 8. Crude's at 70.88. And gold is at 40.31. This is Parker James at the Your Ag Network, wishing you and yours a great day.
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0: 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And here's what's happening on the local sports schedule in Central South Dakota and Nebraska. 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
1: Amateur baseball tonight, Mount Vernon's at Winter Cologne. Little League baseball tonight, night two of that majors tournament in Burke. 6 p.m., we got Winter Gold taken on Clearfield. Also at 6, Lyman plays Valentine. And around 8 p.m., Winter Purple takes on Gregory White. And also at 8 o'clock, Burke takes on Gregory Red. Golf going on today. Ladies tournament going on at the Lake Platte Golf Course. Twins back at it with Houston tonight. 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
0: Dusky and Trim, a couple of goofballs trying to get your morning headed in the right direction in Central South Dakota.
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Hey, don't forget the 114th annual White River Frontier Days Rodeo is next weekend at the White River Rodeo Grounds. That'll be the 10th through the 12th. We were talking to Donna Green about this a couple weeks ago. Rodeo the first couple nights starts at 7 p.m. on Friday and Saturday night, and then Slack that Sunday starts at 10 a.m. 114 years at the White River Frontier Days Rodeo. Now, coming up here in a couple weeks, folks, Winter Boys and Girls basketball teams are going to have a basketball camp. That's going to feature Mount Marty women's basketball coach Alan Bertram. That'll be coming up here on July the 9th at the Armory. Two different sessions. High school girls and boys have camp going on from 9 to 11 a.m. Middle school boys and girls have camp 11:30 to 1:30. Cost is $35. All right, we got Becky Lynn coming up here in the 10 o'clock hour. Aerosmith, BTO on the way. Van Halen is next.

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0: 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We're Central South Dakota and Nebraska's Rock and Roll FM, and we are making it a great day. Thanks to you. Couldn't do it without you, and we want to do it together, you know, play some great music, feel a little better, get through this week as we head to the 4th of July this weekend. I'm Becky Lynn. All right, I don't know what your holiday plans include, but maybe you want to cool off with a float down the river? Call Heartland Tubes in Valentine for your next trip in North Central Nebraska, 402-389-1964, or you can also book online by going to Facebook and looking up Heartland Tubes. 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REL Speedwagon is coming up. 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

0: 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I'm Becky Lynn, and you know, every Tuesday we do something special. We do it from noon to one, and it's called the Terrific Tuesday Triple Shots, where you get three in a row from some of your faves all hour long. We've got them lined up. They're ready to go. Not going to give you anything away just yet, but we do want you to tune in starting at noon. The Rosebud Wellness Center is going to be hosting a Glow Walk the Night tomorrow night, July 1st. There's going to be a 2-mile walk and run for people, and there'll be a 2-mile walk and run, and registration starts at 7:30. The walk will begin at dusk, starting at the Wellness Center, and it is absolutely free. Just a great chance for you to join some friends and get your steps in. Pat Benatar is next on K-Wire.
1: Good morning, everyone. Scott Kirsch here at Platt Livestock, letting you know what we got going on tomorrow here. We're going to get started right at 9 o'clock in the morning. Got a big run of these way-up cows and bulls. 12 o'clock, we're going to do some feeder cattle and bred cattle. Here's 25 head of red and black bred cows are close up, ready to do it. Here's 5 head of black heifers weighing 4 to 5. 20 head of black and red heifers weighing 5.5, 600 pounds. 30 crossbred steers and heifers weighing 7.

0: 7.5. 10 head of red Bangs vaccinated heifers are weighing 8.5 to 9. 6 head of crossbred steers and heifers weighing 8 to 9. 20 head of black steers and heifers weighing 9, 9.5. 70 head of these black and red steers and heifers, 2 rounds of shots weighing 3.5, 4.5. 75 black and red bulls and heifers weighing 150 to 300 pounds. 150 head of black and reds are weighing 100 to 350 pounds. 39 black heifers and steers weighing 3 to 3.5. 20 blocks weighing 150 to 300 pounds. Lots and lots of those calves coming off cows are splitting tomorrow. Sure going to have 300-400 head of those splitters weighing 150 to 400 pounds. Going to have 200-300 head of baby calves following that. 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Have a great day. 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

0: 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There's Warren Zevon, lawyers, guns, and money. I'm Becky Lynn. Olson Family Fencing is available for your pasture fencing needs. What do you need done? Call Michael, Isaiah, and Zachary, and they can do it for you. They'll get you on the schedule today, 605-840-8132. Well, today is June 30th. It is the last day of June, believe it or not, and boxer Mike Tyson is turning 60. For all you wrestling fans, pro wrestler Cody Rhodes is 41. Olympic gold swimmer Michael Phelps is 41 as well. Country singer Cole Swindell turns 43. Actor Vincent D'Onofrio, best known as Detective Robert Gorin on Law & Order Criminal Intent, and villain Wilson Fisk in Daredevil is turning 67 today. And right here locally, Charlie Johnson of Gregory, Bob Benson of Winter, and Jennifer Songer of Burke, all celebrating big days. Thanks for listening. We'll check on your forecast next. Hang tight. There's lots more great stuff coming right up.
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2: 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Third annual Burt Gregory Storm Monster Arm Wrestling Tournament. 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Midway moment with aerial photo by the Ferris wheel. 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Nightly music with VT Rockin' Country at Gregory Lanes. And so much more.
3: 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Showers on the overnight in South Central South Dakota with temps down to 62 with a south wind 8 to 13. Wednesday, gradual clearing with a high near 88 for Wednesday. South wind to just 8 miles an hour.
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0: 93.7 FM, we are K-Wire, Central South Dakota and Nebraska's Rock and Roll FM. And that's Chickenfoot, Bigfoot. I'm Becky Lynn. Hey, coming up, so much good stuff for you in this hour. Lynyrd Skynyrd, Journey, Bad Company, and of course at noon today, terrific Tuesday triple shots. You don't want to miss it. The Platt Chamber has a really great day planned for July 3rd at North Park in Platt. That is this Friday. They're going to have a free pork sandwich lunch from 11:30 to 1:30. Don't want to miss that. Also, a kickball tournament starting at 11:30. Dodgeball will be happening on the basketball court during the day off and on. And then at 7:30, the Platt Killer Tomato Amateur Baseball Team will be in action. And the fireworks show will follow. That is a great Friday, you gotta admit. Coming up next, it's a little Bon Jovi. Have a nice day on K-Wire.
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0: 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Hey, it's Becky Lynn. Happy Tuesday to you. Winter Chicken Dinner has their new summer hours in full swing. So if you get hungry, right up until 9 o'clock, 7 days a week, you can call Winter Chicken Dinner. And they also have ice cream bars and ice cream sandwiches in assorted flavors to offer you as well. Time for our look at this day in rock history. It is June 30th as we go back in time to 2001, when legendary Nashville guitarist and producer Chet Atkins passed away. He was 77 years old, and he's credited with creating the pop-forward Nashville sound. That's what they called it, the Nashville sound. Chet Atkins recorded Elvis, Dolly, and Waylon, among others. He was a Grammy Lifetime Achievement winner, a country music and rock and roll Hall of Fame inductee. On an interview, someone asked Chet Atkins to explain what the Nashville sound actually is. And he jingled the change in his pocket and said, "That's what it sounds like. Sounds like money." He was not wrong. Chet Atkins passed away this day in 2001. Bad Company, next.
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0: It happens after you win. 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
1: Good morning, everyone. Scott Kirsch here at Platt Livestock, letting you know what we got going on tomorrow here. We're going to get started right at 9 o'clock in the morning. Got a big run of these way-up cows and bulls. 12 o'clock, we're going to do some feeder cattle and bred cattle. Here's 25 head of red and black bred cows are close up, ready to do it. Here's 5 head of black heifers weighing 4 to 5. 20 head of black and red heifers weighing 5.5, 600 pounds. 30 crossbred steers and heifers weighing 7, 7.5. 10 head of red bangs vaccinated heifers are weighing 8.5 to 9. 6 head of crossbred steers and heifers weighing 8 to 9. 20 head of black steers and heifers weighing 9, 9.5. 70 head of these black and red steers and heifers. 2 rounds of shots weighing 3.5, 4.5. 75 black and red bulls and heifers weighing 150 to 300 pounds. 150 head of black and reds are weighing 100 to 350 pounds. 39 black heifers and steers weighing 3 to 3.5. 20 blacks weighing 150 to 300 pounds. Lots and lots of those calves coming off cows are splitting tomorrow. Sure going to have 300-400 head of those splitters weighing 150 to 400 pounds. Going to have 200-300 head of baby calves following that. So got a nice lineup for you here tomorrow at Platt Livestock. 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

0: 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We're Chamberlain's Rock and Roll FM. 4th of July coming at us fast, and this is as well. Gregory's 21st Annual Gorilla Hoops Camp. It's next week, July 8th through the 10th at the Gregory Auditorium. 5th through 8th graders will have their camp from 8 to 9:30 each morning. 2nd through 4th graders from 9:45 to 11:15, and it's only $30 per camper, so get signed up right now. 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
1: 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Amateur baseball tonight, we got Mount Vernon at Winter Cologne. Night 2 of that Major League Baseball tournament in Burke. 6 p.m., we got Lyman taking on Valentine and Winter Gold taking on Clearfield. 8 p.m., we got Winter Purple taking on Gregory White and Burke taking on Gregory Red. Lake Platte Golf Course coming up here at 1 o'clock has a ladies tournament going on. And the Winter Country Club has a fun night for the ladies golfers out there. Two lady best ball this evening with a 5:30 shotgun start. Supper to follow causes $50. The Gregory Golf Course will be hosting an Independence four-person scramble on Friday. 9 a.m. shotgun start costs $200 a team. Ainsworth Golf Course will be hosting a junior golf tournament Thursday. Shotgun start for 1st through 6th graders is at 8:30. Shotgun start for 7th through 12th graders Thursday is at 10:30 in the morning. KWIR Sports, I'm Chris Dowski.
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2: 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Showers on the overnight in South Central South Dakota with temps down to 62 with a south wind 8 to 13. Wednesday, gradual clearing with a high near 88 for Wednesday. South wind to just 8 miles an hour.
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0: We are kicking off our terrific Tuesday triple shots for this Tuesday, June 30th, 2026, right here on KYR 93.7 FM. We're Central South Dakota and Nebraska's rocker with a triple shot from the Doors to get things started today. Good afternoon. I'm Becky Lynn. Little reminder, the triple shots are brought to you by the District in Sioux Falls, right behind the Empire Mall, bringing you great live concerts and hosting your special events too, even your wedding. 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I'm Becky Lynn. Let me tell you about Mid-Dakota Meats. 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How about steaks? 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
1: 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The big Friday night alumni flag football game 9 p.m. at Mike Dacey Memorial Football Field, and more. 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Free swimming 1 to 4 p.m. at the city pool, bingo on Main 2 to 10 p.m., cars in the park 12 noon to 3 p.m. at the city park, third annual Burt Gregory Storm Monster Arm Wrestling Tournament, Calcutta 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

terrific Tuesday triple shots with three in a row from the Eagles. Victim of Love right there. Those Shoes and Heartache Tonight. 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Check out the live shows. Couple of good ones this month. On the 18th, Shaky Graves. On the 21st, it's Buck Cherry at The District. Medicine Creek Golf Course in Presshow is going to be hosting a 4th of July person scramble. Of course, it's this Saturday, starting at 10 a.m. $50 per person. You get a meal.

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5: Joining us on behalf of the Winter Area Trap Shooting Team is Tim Provacek. Tim, over the weekend, you had some kids go to Pier for state competition. So I'll let you have the floor. Give us an explanation on what took place, if you can, sir.
6: Yeah, thank you, Chris. So this was kind of our first attempt or deal on the what they call the SCTP, which stands for Scholastic Clay Target Program. A little different than high school trap, because in high school trap, all you shoot is trap, and then they have a skeet division. But in SCTP, they have trap, doubles trap, skeet, and sporting clays. And Katie Welker went to that a few years ago, and this will be our first dive into it as a team. And we did get 5 members to go. They were Ryken Kau, Derek Feninga, Hayden Peterson, Jackson Grossenberg, and Easton Shippey. They started out the day with skeet. We still need practice on that. Hayden Peterson ended up 6th, and Ryken Kau ended up in 8th as far as top 10s. There were about 100 competitors in this event, and they all shot all 4 activities. And then after they finished skeet, they went to sporting clays, which was all over at Willow Creek, which is about 8 miles west of Pier. And in sporting clays, Derek was in 9th. And then as they finished that, they drove into Pier to the Isaac Walton League and shot regular trap, which is something we shoot a lot of and expected them to do well, and they did. Ryken Kau had a 49 out of 50, which he had a 25 and then a 24 in his 2 boxes for first place. Derek Feninga got 3rd with a 47. Hayden Peterson ended up in 10th. Easton was in 13th, and Jackson Grossenberg was in 15th. That was in singles trap.
5: Absolutely, Tim. Well, we always appreciate your updates and keeping us in the know. We appreciate it, sir.
6: All right. Thank you, Chris.
5: That again was Tim Provacek with the Winter Area Trap Shooting Team.
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Find out about Rome, the wood-fired grill there on site, and who will be performing live at The District. Lots of good shows coming up. I'm Becky Lynn. Hey, last call now for alumni football players from Burke and Gregory who want to play in the alumni flag football game this Friday. It's going to be at 9 at Mike Dacey Field in Gregory. And if you would like to play for the Gregory team, just message Jane.

0: 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Do your warm-ups. 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

0: 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We are K-Wire, Central South Dakota and Nebraska's Rock and Roll FM. And it's the Terrific Tuesday Triple Shots with three in a row right there to wrap things up today from George Thorogood. As always, brought to you by The District in Sioux Falls, Shaky Graves performing live Saturday, July 18th, Buck Cherry live Tuesday, July 21st, thedistrictsf.com for more details and to get those tickets. Now, today we've got some sports. We've got Legion Baseball happening. Platte Gettys will be at Chamberlain. Amateur Baseball, Mount Vernon at Winter Cologne. So catch one of those games. And here's your thought for today. One of the greatest regrets in life is being what others would want you to be rather than being yourself. Weather forecast next. Lots more great stuff coming up with Scott. Make it a great Tuesday.
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0: 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Showers on the overnight in South Central South Dakota with temps down to 62 with the south wind 8 to 13. Wednesday, gradual clearing with a high near 88 for Wednesday. South wind to just 8 miles an hour.
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0: 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You know, folks, the pressure washer specialist north of Sioux Falls near Renner, they can sell you the right pressure washer, and they can service it, too. I mean, they will come to you in Central South Dakota. For sure they will. Farm, ranch, that's what they specialize in, the pressure washer specialist. A Karcher dealer. They're north of Sioux Falls, 338-2495. And thanks for joining us on The Big Show this afternoon.
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0: The pressure washer specialist is just a phone call away, 605-338-2495. 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These pressure washers are ideal for use on farms and ranches, dairy and hogs. The pressure washer specialist is a great small business with a local mentality. They're also here for the commercial business, the car, and the home. The pressure washer specialist, North Sioux Falls. They'll come to Central South Dakota, too. 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

93.7 FM Central South Dakota's Rock and Roll FM on your Tuesday afternoon. Well, a little idea for you. Dinner out tonight at the fabulous Charlie's Restaurant in Chamberlain. Yeah, filet mignon. How about a little walleye tonight? A ribeye, whiskey marinated steak, the good stuff at the locally owned Charlie's in Chamberlain for so many years. Yeah, you get on in there.

0: and say hello to them. Have a little dinner out. You deserve it tonight on a Tuesday. And thanks for joining me in Chamberlain on this Tuesday. 93.7 FM.
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0: 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So, if you are in need of, you know, letterhead with your logo on it, or envelopes, newsletters, invoices, printing of all kinds, I tell you what, JC Printing and Peer, they are the people to see. Jeff and Cindy Pocup, you know, for Gregory, I tell you what, 945-0215, they'll handle things for you in Gregory or Winter or wherever in Central South Dakota. 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

0: 10 to 5:30. Saturday's open 10 to 4. Showers on the overnight in south central South Dakota with temps down to 62 with a south wind 8 to 13. Wednesday, gradual clearing with a high near 88 for Wednesday. South wind to just 8 miles an hour.
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0: July corn is up 10 and 3 quarters at 412 and 3 quarters. September is up 6 and a half at 416 and 3 quarters. December is up 6 at 436. July soybeans up 8, 11, 16 and 3 quarters. August up 5 at 1124 and a quarter. September is up 4 and 3 quarters, 1128 and 3 quarters. July Kansas City wheat is up 11 at 611. September is up 10 and a half at 625 and a quarter. December is up 10 and 3 quarters at 640 and a quarter. Your closing grain numbers are brought to you by the Ron River team, Hegg Realtors in Sioux Falls.
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0: 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Thanks for joining me in Gregory County and in Todd County. 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
4: June live cattle is up 80 at 258.20. August down 115 at 242.42. October is down 72 at 236.65. August feeder cattle is down 287 at 364.60. September is down 322 at 362.52. October is down 327 at 359.65. July lean hogs up 50 at 94.32. August up 92 at 98.20. October is up 47 at 82. 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

0: 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I tell you what, the best dentists around there in downtown Chamberlain, Dr. Matt, Dr. Chase, at Daily Dental in downtown Chamberlain, South Dakota, USA. 734-6545. 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

0: That is Cream and Crossroads at 93.7 FM, Central South Dakota's Rock and Roll FM on this Tuesday afternoon. They're underway with the big Fort Pierce Rodeo. You know, it's the 100th annual. Began today. They got such a big week. You know, July 3rd, Wade Hayes going to perform at Fort Pierce as well. Of course, fun night going on. Winter Country Club for you lady golfers. 5:30 shotgun start tonight, happening at the Winter Country Club. We say hello to the Emmys in Millburn. We'll get your forecast on the way. GNR 2 headed toward 3 on your Tuesday.
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4: 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Showers on the overnight in South Central South Dakota with temps down to 62 with the south wind 8 to 13. Wednesday, gradual clearing with a high near 88 for Wednesday. South wind to just 8 miles an hour.
0: July 3rd and 4th, Fort Pierce welcomes you to a big-time SDRA rodeo with lots of added purse money and a huge fireworks show after the July 4th performance. And on July 3rd, Stanley County Fairgrounds, Wade Hayes in concert.
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0: fog hat at 93.7 FM, Central South Dakota's Rock and Roll FM on this Tuesday. Murdo Golf Course. I got a fun day on the 4th of July. I got a potluck at the clubhouse. Golf open to the public at the Murdo Golf Course happening on the 4th of July. Coming up tomorrow, 40th anniversary open house for Melvin and Lee Ray Smith. Dance to follow at the Dallas American Legion from 7 to 11. Going on in Dallas. Yeah, with some Bob Seger on the way. Some ZZ Top. We'll fire up Sammy Hagar in Wakefield, too. Coming up for the Fox Leaves at Platte at 93.7 FM.
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0: Singer, 93.7 FM, Central South Dakota's Rock and Roll FM, Ramblin' Gamblin' Man. Yeah, for everybody at Frank Day's in Dallas. And don't forget, tomorrow night, Winter Country Club. They're hosting a supper night celebrating America's 250th. What's more American than a burger and hot dog bar, brisket, potato salad, and coleslaw from 5 to 8? Winter Country Club, that is going on tomorrow night. Don't forget now, the 10th through the 12th, the White River Frontier Days Rodeo is going on as well. Yeah, 114th annual going on in White River. We say hello to the Kleins and Gregory on this Tuesday. What else is going on? Hey, we got your news coming up next.
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1: 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It's 3:35 and time for the news being brought to you by Brule County Lumber.
3: The Sons of the Winter American Legion are holding a raffle drawing. The drawing will happen July 2nd during the winter summer nights. Tim Provacek tells us more.
4: Our squadron leader is Gary Zimbelman and our treasurer is Greg Ulmer. And we're selling some summertime raffle tickets and giving them away at the hot summer nights on July 2nd. We will draw that at the American Legion. Tickets, the first prize is a meat gift card. Second prize is a $350 valued 75-quart outdoor revival cooler. Third prize is a $200 value 9mm Luger high point pistol. The tickets are 1 for 10, 3 for 25, or a book of 10 for 50. And to tag on with the Sons and what we do, the Sons of the American Legion, I just Googled a little bit ago, and it was founded in 1932. Our local one hasn't been active until just recently, but what we're looking for, the Legion was looking for help from younger people, you know, that are capable of doing some of the marching and some of the honor guard and some of that kind of stuff that the older ones just can't do. So that is the purpose of the Sons of the American Legion. And they're going to have their typical yearly drawing at the Demolition Derby in September. So I have tickets for those. And you can get a hold of me on them or Greg Ulmer would be the best one on that. And that's 605-515-1073.
3: That again was Tim Provacek. Winter Country Club will be hosting a supper Wednesday from 5 to 8 p.m. inside the clubhouse. President of the board at the golf course, Chad Peterson, previews.
5: Yeah, so to start off, to fire off the celebration of the 4th of July, we're having a supper from 5 to 8 up there at the golf course. We're going to have a burger bar along with like a hot dog bar, all the fixings and everything. You can get brisket to go with it if you want. You get potato and coleslaw to go along. So yeah, be a good kickoff for the 4th of July weekend, you know.
3: That again was the president of the board at the Winter Country Club, Chad Peterson. The Chamberlain Athletic Booster Club will hold their Hall of Fame induction banquet on Friday, July 10th at the Chamberlain Community Center. Booster Club board member Chris Phillips gives us the details.
6: On the 10th, we have our Hall of Fame induction banquet. Social hours starts at 6 p.m., meal at 7 with the presentation to follow after that. It's held at the Chamberlain Community Center. We will have a plated beef brisket dinner. It's really a great time to recognize these great people from our Chamberlain Athletic Department. We're really excited about our speaker. Our speaker is Doug Canoose, who's a lifelong resident of Chamberlain, well-known in the community and does great things. We're excited to have Doug take time out of his schedule to do that. And then our inductees this year are Kevin Heave, Penny Bloom, Liz Alderson, Woodruff, Garrett Harmon, and then we have the 1984-85 boys basketball team. So it should be a full night with great attendees.
3: That again was Chris Phillips. New patients with Audiology Associates of Peer will be registered for a chance to win a signed Randy Travis guitar. Owner Al Helbig tells us more.
7: So we wanted to do some fun kind of extra incentive for patients this summer to get our hearing checked, that we think of our eyes

0: in getting our eyes checked and our teeth, but sometimes our hearing we don't think about as often. And so this summer, for all of our new patients, we're going to be entering them into a giveaway for an autographed Randy Travis guitar. We've been coming for some time to the Winter Regional Hospital, and we're there the second and fourth Tuesdays of the month. We know how important follow-up care is for hearing, not only being providing local care for hearing testing, but also for our hearing aid patients. So important to have follow-up care. So we love to have that care close to home.
1: That again was Al Helbig with Audiology Associates. The Winter School District has their summer rec program that takes place during the week, Mondays through Thursdays. Rec coordinator Jamie Keiser tells us more.
2: Yeah, we started June 1st, and we go until it's like July 17th, 18th, something around there. And we just play games from 9 to noon at McDonald's Park Monday through Thursday. That's something different this year. We're not going on Fridays. Fridays in the past couple of years, I've been kind of tracking it, and Fridays were down. I don't know if because the lunch program isn't going, people going on vacations and being gone for the weekend or whatever. So it's kind of hard to play games a lot of the time. We for sure could only have one group instead of two like we normally have. So I think that's been going good. And because of that, I also feel that our Monday through Thursdays attendance has been really up. I think because, you know, maybe not being there that Friday too. So that was something different that this year that I thought I would try and see how it works out. And so far, I think it's been working out, and I've heard good things even from parents, you know, to that it's fine, give them a break, and so that's good. But, yeah, we play games. We go from beginner garden, school age, all the way to middle school, eighth grade. Yeah, and so we kind of have two different groups. The volleyball program runs it. It's like a fundraiser for the volleyball. That's how we spend our money to go to camp, and I'm there every day, and if I'm not, then I find an adult, but usually I'm there every day. And then the volleyball girls have to work 6 days, and so they help play with the kids, and we have two different sections. We have kind of a younger section and then an older one. So, you know, like middle schoolers aren't throwing balls at kindergarten, you know, so safety wise there. But yeah, it's a lot of fun. We've been doing it now. I think I started in 2009 and still going. And I think it's a great thing for the kids.
1: That again was Jamie Keiser. For KWIR News, I'm Leslie Schramm.
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0: got so much going on. We get all cranked up for the 4th of July weekend at Gregory Chamberlain Plaza, Witten, Winter, Cologne. You know, big events Thursday night in Winter and in Cologne as well. And don't forget, Winter boys and girls basketball teams got a basketball camp with Mont Marty women's basketball coach Alan Bertram. July 9th, that'll be at the Winter Armory. All righty, keep that in mind. Of course, keep in mind, too, Witten Fire Department's 3rd of July. Pardon me. 3rd of July fireworks show and feed, 5:30. The feed's at 5:30. And, of course, later that night, the big fireworks show going on in Witten on the 3rd of July as well. We say hello to the Schroyers at Chamberlain. Ozzy's on the way. We cruise toward 4 o'clock. On your Tuesday afternoon.
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0: July 3rd and 4th, Fort Pierre welcomes you to a big-time SDRA rodeo with lots of added purse money and a huge fireworks show after the July 4th performance. 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
4: 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Showers on the overnight in South Central South Dakota with temps down to 62 with a south wind 8 to 13. Wednesday, gradual clearing with a high near 88 for Wednesday. South wind to just 8 miles an hour.
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0: Tom Petty and American Girl at 93.7 FM, Central South Dakota's Rock and Roll FM. Yeah, on this Tuesday afternoon, saying hello to our friends at Pyro City Fireworks in Chamberlain. Big yellow building in Chamberlain, hard to miss it. Yeah, Pyro City Fireworks. We are going to be giving away another big party pack. Pyro City coming up tomorrow as well. You are always the winner when you get to, of course, Mid-Dakota Meats in winter. You know, for your 4th of July needs, Mid-Dakota Meats in winter can handle it for you. 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Mid-Dakota Meats in winter. Everything you need for the 4th. With the Rolling Stones on the way, Steppenwolf, Sean Mellencamp, and Zwarte is next. 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

The Rolling Stones, 93.7 FM, Central South Dakota's Rock and Roll FM on this Tuesday afternoon. You know, the Ainsworth Golf Course has a junior golf tournament going on this Thursday. We're talking first through sixth graders that begin at 8:30 in the morning. 7th through 12th graders at 10:30 in the morning as well, going on at the Ainsworth Golf Course. That's been a busy place. Gregory Golf Course, they got a four-person scramble coming up on Friday. Keep that in mind as well. And a nine-hole, two-person best ball tournament, 4th of July, happening at the Chamberlain Country Club as well. Yes, how about it? Def Leppard's on the way. The Beatles and Kenny Wayne Shepherd. On your Tuesday.

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0: Hysteria, classic from Def Leppard, winding down your workday Tuesday at 93.7 FM. Don't forget, folks, Prairie View Gospel Barn and Gregory has another big show coming up here. Greater Vision will entertain the crowd. That'll be coming up Sunday, July 19th, starting at 3 at the Prairie View Gospel Barn. Now, the Platte Livestock Market, they will be holding a special calf and yearling sale featuring weigh-ups tomorrow. Start the weigh-ups at 9 Wednesday at Platte Livestock. It's time now to switch gears and talk all things sports. Sports for this hour is brought to you by the crew at DB's Bait and Tackle the Winter. It is by the Fisherman Shop, DB's Bait and Tackle the Winter. Good afternoon, sports fans. We have a 10U softball tournament that starts up tomorrow in Winter. At 5:30 Wednesday at Bailey Field, Burke takes on Winter Gray. 5:30 at JC Field tomorrow, Clearfield takes on Lyman. At 7 p.m. tomorrow at Bailey Field, Gregory takes on the winner of that Winter Gray and Burke game. And 7 o'clock at JC Field tomorrow, Winter Purple takes on the winner of Clearfield and Lyman. Now, we were talking to Gregory 8U softball coach Shannon Lunny today. He talks about our team winning that tournament championship over the weekend.
1: Oh, man, they just kept their energy going. We played Lyman earlier during the season, and they just were kind of in a rut and just tired and sluggish. And we just kind of came out and said, let's go have some fun. We played hard all season. Won Jessa Bartling, our first baseman. She's always real good for us. She also did well batting. Kendall Brown, Conroe Lunny. Honestly, truly the whole team. It was a whole team effort.
0: That again was Gregory 8U softball coach Shannon Lunny. Full league baseball tonight. Night 2 of that majors tournament in Burke at 6 p.m. Winter Gold takes on Clearfield. 6 p.m. you got Lyman taking on Valentine. And around 8 p.m. Winter Purple takes on Gregory White. And at 8 p.m. you got Burke taking on Gregory Red. Ladies golf going on here this afternoon. Ladies tournament at the Lake Platte Golf Course. We'll have complete results tomorrow morning on sports. And also have results from that ladies fun night going on at the Winter Country Club. Amateur baseball tonight. Mount Vernon's playing at Winter Colome at Leahy Bowl. Twins look for a victory at the Astros tonight, first pitch at 7:10. We had our season recap interview with Casey Kerner today. She is the Winter Purple 8U softball coach. She tells us how the girls played in their tournament over the weekend.
2: The girls did great this weekend. It was, you know, pretty miserable in Gregory on Saturday. It was windy and kind of intermittently having some sprinkling. So they did a really good job considering, you know, they're 6 to 8 years old and played back-to-back-to-back. Really had no break between all of it. No time for even really any hot tugs or gummies during that time. So they did a really good job. You know, we played Winter Gray, all of them actually twice this year, and they did a good job hitting the ball and made some plays that they never would have at the beginning of the year. So it's always fun to see them doing that. It was a good weekend. We had fun on Saturday.
0: And again, it was Winter Purple 8U softball coach Casey Kerner. Don't forget, we got a 9-hole two-person best ball golf tournament coming up on the 4th of July at the Chamberlain Country Club. Shotgun starts at 7 a.m. Cost is $60 a team. To get signed up, call 234-4451. The Gregory Golf Course will be hosting an Independence four-person scramble on Friday. That'll be a 9 a.m. shotgun start. 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Plenty of guys have been stepping up the last couple of weeks for the Colome Chaos Amateur Baseball team, including Joey Cole. There's Colome manager Ethan Bober.
3: Joey Cole's batting very well. Defensively, probably one of our best. Jake Luce is having a great year. He's calling it his final run. Jake Connett, Joseph Lapras, both kind of guys that have been there clutch for us in and out of games.
0: That again was Colome Chaos Amateur Baseball manager Ethan Bober. KWIR Sports, I'm Chris Dowski.
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0: 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Hey, the Winter Country Club has their fun night for the ladies golfers going on out there. Two Lady Best Ball starts here at the bottom of the hour. Supper afterwards, $50 for that ladies fun night here for tonight. And also, Little League Baseball going on tonight. Majors Tournament in Burke resumes here at the top of the hour at 6. Winter Gold takes on Clearfield. Also at 6, you got Lyman taking on Valentine. And then the 8 o'clock hour tonight, Winter Purple battles Gregory White. And also in the 8 o'clock hour, Burke takes on Gregory Red. And we also get Amateur Baseball, Leahy Bowl tonight, Mount Vernon at Winter Cologne. Coming up, we got Blackstone Cherry. We got the Eagles. Breaking Benjamin's coming up here in just a bit.
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Folks, the 100th annual Fort Pierre Rodeo is going on starting here tonight at the Stanley County Fairgrounds. Rope ride and slides going on here tonight starting at 7. And then tomorrow, barrel racing and breakaway roping starts at 4. Thursday, they got a boot scramble. The big day is on Friday. SDRA Rodeo gets going Friday at 5:30 in the evening. And later on Friday night, country singer Wade Hayes will perform at the Stanley County Fairgrounds. That should be a lot of fun.

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0: Your forecast this hour being brought to you by Berry and Basil on Main Street in downtown Chamberlain. 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Saturdays open 10 to 4. Showers on the overnight in South Central South Dakota with temps down to 62 with a south wind 8 to 13. Wednesday, gradual clearing with a high near 88 for Wednesday. South wind to just 8 miles an hour.
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0: somebody to love, like Queen says, somebody to shove. All right, Soul Asylum here at 93.7 FM. Don't forget, Burke and Gregory still looking for some participants out there. Alumni flag football game coming up Friday at Mike Dacey Field starts at 9. Now, if you want to play in the alumni team for Gregory or for Burke, talk to Jamie with the Chamber, 830-2326. And also, speaking of Gregory happenings, if you're looking to get tickets for the Combi DC Lynch Carnival this weekend, a lot of Gregory businesses are selling sheets and tickets for $20. You got Mr. G's, you got Mr. Automotive, Buoys, Consumers, the Gus Stop, Runnings, First Fidelity, you got Bankwest at Gregory that has tickets, T Rivet Creations, Whole Dental Health, Gregory Pop-Up Bookshop, Gregory Times Advocate. Get those tickets for the DC Lynch Carnival that starts Friday in Gregory. On the way, we got Collective Soul, we got some Zeppelin, Quiet Riot is next.
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Hey, Avera Gregory is getting set for their annual 4th of July fun run and walk. That will start up Saturday morning. 5K run, they got a 2-mile walk, 1-mile run for the kids. $25 if you do it before Saturday. Registration the day of is $30 coming up Saturday with Avera Gregory. Now, the Rosebud Wellness Center.

0: in Rosebud. They have a glow walk coming up here. That'll be happening tomorrow night. They'll start out at the Wellness Center, 7:30 for that walk going on in Rosebud. We'll talk weather next, then we get Skinner on the way here at 93.7 FM.
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0: 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Showers on the overnight in South Central South Dakota with temps down to 62 with a south wind 8 to 13. Wednesday, gradual clearing with a high near 88 for Wednesday. South winds are just 8 miles an hour.
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